their faces gulp, their eyes are blurred, their shirts all soaked with sweat. 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
4: This evening, watch out for some isolated showers and thunderstorms passing on by as heat alerts continue out there. Not everyone will get wet, but there will be some good downpours out there the next couple of hours. Tonight, we'll fall back to the 70s with clearing skies and then 90s and scattered thunderstorms tomorrow. I'm meteorologist Matt Standard.
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1: Are you talking about everyday things that you should wash after touching?
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4: This evening, watch out for some isolated showers and thunderstorms passing on by as heat alerts continue out there. Not everyone will get wet, but there will be some good downpours out there in the next couple of hours. Tonight, we'll back to the 70s with clearing skies and the 90s and scattered thunderstorms tomorrow. I'm meteorologist Matt Skindridge.
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Mississippi farmers and ranchers are some of the unsung heroes of our economy. 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
4: This evening, watch out for some isolated showers and thunderstorms passing on by as heat alerts continue out there. Not everyone will get wet, but there will be some good downpours out there in the next couple of hours. Tonight, we'll fall back to the 70s with clearing skies and then 90s and scattered thunderstorms tomorrow. I'm meteorologist Matt Stinnard.
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1: Are we getting dumber as a society?
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He was covered with the evening news. Had a pair of old wool socks on his hands. The bank sign was flashing 5 below. It was freezing rain and spitting snow.

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that you and that pretty young gal of yours listen to in that beat-up old pickup? 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

Stars, we can count on the night this clear.

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1: This evening, watch out for some isolated showers and thunderstorms passing on by as heat alerts continue out there. Not everyone will get wet, but there will be some good downpours out there the next couple of hours. Tonight, we'll fall back to the 70s with clearing skies and then 90s and scattered thunderstorms tomorrow. I'm meteorologist Matt Stindrich.
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I spent most of the next days looking at the x-rays, talking about the options, and talking about sweet time. I asked him when it sank in, this might really be brilliant.

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1: My daddy, he can say every night in a half an
2: hour. He wasn't talking about the song either, was he?
1: No.
2: Can't trick or trickster. They just do trickster.
1: Yeah.
2: Oh, yeah. Well, boy, how many times did I hear that?
1: One of my dad, but it was my kid's dad, that used to always say when one of the kids came running and crying because they'd hurt themselves from it, Mom, don't worry about it. I've had little scratches on my eyeball.
2: You know, Dad had a lot of things to say after we fell down or hurt ourselves. None of them helped.
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part-time long days by my school of UFO boys. The tanks was raised third floor pole. He'll step it back before the war. 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He went down with him this meeting by. He'd always stop right there and say,

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1: That was Mama's dream.
0: But I was on my way to anywhere else when I turned 18.
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Starlight.

Is that you? 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Norma Jean ain't got the song we sing in the car. Driving downtown, top down, making the rounds, checking out the bands on the old Beanie Avenue. 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

Yeah, that's what I'm doing.

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I'm not alone. Just a hair of my hair, my hair, my heart, my heart, my heart, my heart, my heart, my heart, my heart, my heart, my heart, my heart, my heart, my heart, my heart, my heart, my heart, my heart, my 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heart, my heart, my heart, my heart, my heart, my heart, my heart, my heart, my heart, my heart, my heart, my heart, my heart, my heart, my heart, my heart, my heart, my heart, my heart, my heart, my heart, my heart, my heart, my heart, my heart, my heart, my heart, my heart, my heart, my heart, my heart, my heart, my heart, my heart, my heart, my heart, my heart, my heart, my heart, my heart, my heart, my heart, my heart, my heart, my heart, my heart, my heart, my heart, my heart, my heart, my heart, my heart, my heart, my heart, my heart, my heart

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2: 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I'm Teresa Aiken. The Mississippi Highway Patrol is stepping up enforcement for the Labor Day holiday weekend with increased patrols and safety checkpoints beginning at 6 tonight and continuing through midnight Monday. Troopers will target speeding, impaired and distracted driving along with seatbelt violations. During last year's holiday period, MHPD investigated 159 crashes, including 3 fatal crashes. Meanwhile, Jackson's 9th annual Mayor's Cup golf tournament tees off today at the Pete Brown Golf Course. The sold-out event will raise money for junior golf programs and course maintenance, with $5,000 being presented to the First Tee of Central Mississippi and the Grove Park Junior Golf Clinic. And Mississippi's 2026 dove season opens Saturday. Hunting hours begin 1/2 hour before sunrise and end at sunset. For more Mississippi headlines, check out DarkHorsePressNow.com.

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0: 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Good morning, I'm DJ Kelly. Welcome to The Legend Morning Show. Happy Friday for you. Getting you ready for the big holiday weekend coming up, the grand finale of summertime. Coffee question of the day. Somebody thinking about it. You know, if you've seen the news stories, they've taken a lot of the artificial dyes out of breakfast cereal. And has that changed the taste of it? And let's suppose there was only one cereal. Forever. You can only have one breakfast cereal forever. Which one would you want that to be? That's the coffee question of the day.
1: You know it drains like a river. Every chance that it flows. And the dream is just a vessel that must follow where it goes. Trying to learn from what's behind you. And never know what's in store. Each day a constant battle, just to stay between the shores. And I will sail my best till the river runs dry, like a bird upon the wind. These waters are my sky. I'll never reach my destination if I never try. So I will sail my best. Too many times we stand aside and let the water slip away. What we put off till tomorrow has now become today. So don't you sit upon the shore and say you're satisfied. Choose the chance of that. Dance the style. Yes, I will sail my best

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0: 93.5, the legend DJ here. Good morning. Time for breakfast. And let's talk breakfast cereal. Let's suppose there was only one breakfast cereal left. Which one would you want it to be?
1: Hey, my favorite cereal was Sugar Pop.
0: Why?
1: Because they were just good.
0: They were good.
1: Like honey and sugar all together.
0: Yeah. Is that the little round balls? Is that the one that's that little crunchy round balls?
1: Kind of. They're really a bright yellow color.
0: Yeah.
1: And had a bear or something on the front of the box. But whenever they changed the name a few years ago to Corn Pop,
0: it wasn't as good, was it?
1: No.
0: It's the same cereal, but it tasted better when it was Sugar Pops.
1: Absolutely.
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6: It's a warm, dry start this morning out there across Central Mississippi. We have unsettled weather, though, on the way this afternoon and evening. As temperatures hit the mid-90s, watch out for some isolated showers and thunderstorms as an area of low pressure just skims along the Gulf Coast, keeping us unsettled. I'm meteorologist Matt Stainridge.
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0: 3-5, the legend BJ here. Good morning. So they have taken a lot of the artificial dyes out of cereal. Has that affected the flavor? They said they did that because it affects the way children behave. We ate tons of that stuff. Do you think that affected our behavior?
1: I don't know why they're going to change that cereal. They didn't know it.
0: It didn't affect you at all, did it?
1: It never affected me. I don't know what they're talking about.
0: They didn't take any of the sugar out of it.

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1: God first, then family.

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Don't forget now, Southern States Utility Trailer Sales in Richmond has a special free luncheon for all active duty military, law enforcement, fire, and EMS to remember the 9/11 event. So that's coming up on September the 11th, 11:30, for all first responders. If you'd like more information, just reach out to Southern States Utility

you and that pretty young gal of yours listens to in that beat up old pickup. Nothing's changed much on that face, and maybe a few more lines from all those years of smiles you shared. Nothing's changed around here.

0: 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Good morning. We're talking about breakfast cereal today. They have taken a lot of the dyes out of cereal because they say it adversely affects kids. Do you think that's true?
1: I think that the red dye thing almost does. My oldest son was at elementary school. There was a young lady that was, she had a mother that was Jewish, Michael, and she came up with a dye that eliminated a lot of the red dye and some of the other dyes. And she shut them down tremendously.
0: So taking the red dye out changed his behavior. It did work. Yeah.
1: It did work.
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0: That's me, Death. I call it the kerfuffle shuffle.
1: The kerfuffle what?
0: That's what happens when people can't agree on what to eat. It happens to everybody. Married couples, co-workers, church groups. Even one time, I saw this senior citizen.
1: Hold up. So how do we solve this?
0: So easy, Tom. Easy. Send him to the biggest, bestest, top-rated buffet in the universe. It's Yvonne Asian Bistro. Their bellies be begging for love. They see over 100 items from their favorite Asian and American foods. And so much sushi, it would fill the Titanic.
1: That sounds awesome, Mr. Panda Pan. 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

0: Legend, BJ here on the Legend Moment Show. We're talking breakfast cereals. The government has ordered them to take certain artificial dyes out. So, do you think that's a good idea? And they've left the sugar in. Do you think that matters?
1: Hey, BJ, first of all, Lucky Charms is talking loaded with sugar.
0: Yeah.

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Great country music and great

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3: 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I'm Teresa Aiken. The Mississippi Highway Patrol is stepping up enforcement for the Labor Day holiday weekend with increased patrols and safety checkpoints beginning at 6 tonight and continuing through midnight Monday. Troopers will target speeding, impaired and distracted driving along with seatbelt violations. During last year's holiday period, MHP investigated 159 crashes, including 3 fatal crashes. Meanwhile, Jackson's 9th annual Mayor's Cup Golf Tournament tees off today at the Pete Brown Golf Course. The sold-out event will raise money for junior golf programs and course maintenance, with $5,000 being presented to the First Tee of Central Mississippi and the Grove Park Junior Golf Clinic. And Mississippi's 2026 dove season opens Saturday. 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

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Try their branded barbecue, the signs and finger licking. I paid the tab and Lindy asked me how I like my biscuits. I'll be honest with you, man. It ain't like mama fixed it. Cause we're

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0: 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So what is your favorite breakfast cereal?
1: Applejack is my favorite.
0: Why Applejack?
1: I'm going to

0: 93.5, the legend DJ here. Good morning. We're talking about breakfast cereal. You know, they're taking a lot of the artificial dyes and colors. Does that change the taste?
1: Well, it was Fruit Loops a couple of years ago, and I started thinking, did the taste any change? So after that, I just went to get over the rest and unclog the plates.
0: What do you think changed the flavor of the Fruit Loops?
1: I don't know. It was like they took something out of it or put something in it.
0: We ate red dye by the bucket full. We would get a packet of Kool-Aid and just eat it, you know, without even making Kool-Aid out of it. Just turn up the pack and eat the sugar and dye and everything.
1: We just ate the raw hot dogs.
0: They talk about your red dye. Whatever you still got in the hot dogs, don't they?
1: I was thinking, you know, they're not nearly as good as they were when I was young.
0: Oh, it's your taste buds. I mean, you just got terrible taste. I probably listen to my show.
1: Well, that's more of a scene of train wreck and not being able to look away.
2: 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That's where I want to stay.
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He's got it.

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1: 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Good morning, happy Friday. Getting you ready for the big holiday weekend. A lot of us are already on vacation. Maybe on the Union Road this morning. Drive carefully. We're talking breakfast cereal today because they're taking a lot of the dyes out of breakfast cereal. Let's suppose they took all the cereal away, except for one. Which one would you want to keep forever?
0: The answer, I tell you, DJ, is all the other ones had to go. We got to keep the Cocoa Pebbles because everything else is second place.
1: Cocoa Pebbles is number one in your book, right?
0: Cocoa Pebbles is number

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0: 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Good morning, PJ Kelly here. We're talking breakfast cereal this morning. So, what is your all-time favorite?
1: I have crispy bacon, two eggs, a little medium, and grits, chicken cereal.
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0: 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BJ here. Good morning. We're talking breakfast cereal because they're taking a lot of the artificial colors out of them. So what is your favorite cereal?
1: My favorite cereal is Frosted Flakes with Tony the Tiger.
0: They're great.
1: They're great.
0: Yeah. You know, I was never so happy in my life to see Frosted Flakes on the lawn. I'm old enough to remember when all we had was corn flakes without sugar on them, and that's what Mom always bought because it was the cheapest. And then along comes Frosted Flakes, and I'm like, oh, yeah, it's got the sugar stuck right to the flake.
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0: 93.5 The Legend, Jackson's home for great country legend. Good morning, I'm DJ Kelly. If you just joined us, we're talking breakfast cereal today. What is your go-to? What's the one you would want if you had to eat it forever?
1: My cereal, I'd eat it just to my life, is shredded wheat.
0: Shredded wheat? Really?
1: The old-fashioned shredded wheat.
0: That was something my mother bought when I was a kid, and I thought that was the worst possible thing you could eat. It's like little bales of hay.
1: Yeah.
0: So do you sometimes just like to go out in the field and munch on a bale of hay?
1: Oh, yeah.

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3: 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I'm Therese April. The Mississippi Highway Patrol is stepping up enforcement for the Labor Day holiday weekend with increased patrols and safety checkpoints beginning at 6 tonight and continuing through midnight Monday. Troopers will target speeding, impaired and distracted driving, along with seatbelt violations. During last year's holiday period, MHP investigated 159 crashes, including 3 fatal crashes. Meanwhile, Jackson's 9th annual Mayor's Cup Golf Tournament tees off today at the Pete Brown Golf Course. The sold-out event will raise money for junior golf programs and course maintenance, with $5,000 being presented to the First Tee of Central Mississippi and the Grove Park Junior Golf Clinic. And Mississippi's 2026 dove season opens Saturday. Hunting hours begin 1/2 hour before sunrise and end at sunset. 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I'm Therese Azel.
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1: Some say love. It is a river. And that it drowns.

It's only Steve. It's the Hulk. Afraid of breaking. That never

0: 93.5, the Legend DJ here. Happy Friday to you. Getting you ready for the big holiday weekend. So if we're talking breakfast cereal this morning, let's say there was only one. Which cereal would you want for forever?
1: If you only could have one cereal, my cereal would be Honey Nut Cheerios.
0: Honey Nut Cheerios. Why are they so good?
1: They have a very sweet taste to them.
0: And they're nutty.
1: And nutty.
0: You like nutty stuff, right?
1: I like nutty stuff, yeah.
0: I like my show. You'd think you'd get enough nuts by listening to this program. You wouldn't need any more.

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0: Sergeant Alan Jackson's got the summertime blues. 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You're going to have to get blues in fall, I guess. So we're talking cereal this morning. What's your favorite?
1: Is oat milk considered cereal?
0: Yeah, I guess so. I mean, it is breakfast and it is cereal. So is that your go-to? If you had only one cereal forever, you'd want oatmeal?
1: That would be it.
0: Why oatmeal? I mean, that's kind of bland, isn't it?
1: I always liked oatmeal.
0: You ever try anything else?
1: Yeah.
0: But you still go back to oatmeal?
1: Yep.
0: Get enough for Uncle Ben, get enough for you.
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0: couch up into a pool of money and let you throw me in a bear cave.
1: How's it, Schnauzer? That's a good one. Here's another one. I would play leapfrog with an overgrown concubine.
0: That's awesome. Customers tell us all kinds of crazy things that they would do just to eat an Ichiban.
1: Oh, that's because it's Jackson's top rated buffet. They love that they can get all that scrum diddly unctuousness in one place.
0: Scrum diddly what?
1: Come on now, player. I'm talking all you can eat Asian and American. Chicken and beef. Shrimp and... Well, there's so much fresh sushi, the ocean packs up to the building.
0: What will you do, Mr. Mandance?
1: Well, let me give it a think thought. Oh, I got it. I would walk across hot lava wearing max stick underpants. Oh, just damn, baby.
0: I'm glad nobody wants to do anything crazy like that.
1: Hear about all this delicious food that has my belly begging for the bar.
0: Would it be crazy if we don't head up the food?
1: It's your time! Asian Bistro, open on Lakeland and Flowwood when there's a cinema in Peru.
0: What happened, wait? Oh, wait.
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5: It's a warm, dry start this morning out there across Central Mississippi. We have unsettled weather, though, on the way this afternoon and evening. As temperatures hit the mid-90s, watch out for some isolated showers and thunderstorms as an area of low pressure skims along the Gulf Coast, keeping us unsettled. I'm meteorologist Matt Stingrich.
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0: 9:35, The Legend with Highway 101. BJ here. We're talking about breakfast cereal. What's your go-to?
1: Special K.
0: Special K. Why?
1: I just like Special K. I've been eating it for quite a while now. I go down and take one out and cut it in.
0: Well, it's nice. It's the cornflakes, isn't it?
1: Well, it's, I don't have to add no sugar or nothing to it. It's got the strawberries, you know.
0: You're a Special K guy.
1: Special K.
0: Yeah, I knew you were special, but I don't know. I didn't know.
1: You're special too.
0: For a couple of different reasons.
1: Yeah, for a couple of different reasons.
2: Raymond's in his Sunday best. He's usually up to his chest. And only grease. There's Mark walking in. With that mean little freckle-faced kid.

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Looks like Sally and Ron.

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0: legend BJ here. We talked about breakfast cereal this morning. Let's suppose you only had one for the rest of your life. Which one would you want?
1: Honey Bunches of Oats with Almonds.
0: That's very specific. Why is that the best cereal?
1: It's just delicious and it's healthy for you.
0: It is?
1: Yes.
0: What's so healthy about it?
1: Well, those nuts and clusters.
0: Yeah, those clusters are really good for you.
1: Yes.
0: What's in a cluster?
1: I have no idea. It's delicious.
0: It's good.

0: question. Let's suppose you only had one breakfast cereal forever and got rid of all the others. Which one would you want to keep?
1: The cereal that I would keep would be waffle cereal. I don't know if you've ever had it.
0: Waffle
1: but
0: cereal?
1: It's loose waffle cereal. My baby has fell in love with that, and that's the only kind of cereal she will eat.
0: I never heard of that.
1: My bet would be, it's little squares, just like a waffle, a little square, and it's got the little holes in it. It tastes just like a waffle with maple syrup on it.
0: You're kidding. Where is this again all my life? I've got to get some of this.
1: It's at Dollar General.
0: All right, I'll see you, DG. I'm gone. I'm getting me some of that.
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1: Friday's great five electric. 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
0: Have a great weekend.
1: Be safe this weekend as well. And be cautious while you're traveling this holiday weekend. And make it back here on Monday. Till then, stay cool, stay tuned, stay safe, and stay healthy. One last call, y'all, about breakfast cereal.
2: They have changed the taste of cereal so much, I don't care what they do to them. I just can't eat cereal anymore.
1: Well, how have they changed the taste of it?
2: I don't know, the taste blend.
1: You think it's by taking all those artificial colors out to change the taste?
2: No, I don't think it's that. I think they've just gotten so worried about the nutritional side of it.
1: You think there's a possibility, maybe, that you've gotten older and maybe your taste buds are not quite as good as they used to be?
2: No, they can't.

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1: Well, you can, Mom. It could be. 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
1: Joe Gibbs Racing driver Denny Hamlin enters this year's Chase for the Championship as the number one seed and is still in search of his first career title. While the Chase format returns this season, it's a 10-race title run that Hamlin has raced through before and has learned that it's a marathon versus the three-race sprints that we have seen in recent playoff formats.
6: This is a marathon of a chase, and you just got to be very patient with it. And you have to understand that you got to take it stage by stage and race by race.
1: The chase kicks off on Sunday night at the Cookout Southern 500 at the Darlington Raceway. 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I'm Kyle Rickey. 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

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Full blown, the red, white, and blue. From the dawn's early light from which we so proudly hailed. God bless the USA. 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

There's a plane or a bus leaving Dallas. 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There's a

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2: There's a lot of sun out there across Central Mississippi, but temperatures are quickly climbing and will end up in the mid-90s. And as we do so, clouds will bubble up more, and then watch out for some isolated showers and thunderstorms. It's not ever going to get wet later today. At least some good downpours out there. The index values today, up to 108. I'm meteorologist Matt Stizzard.
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5: Nettie 35 The Legend has a 2020 eye on Central Mississippi weather.
6: There's a lot of sun out there across Central Mississippi, but temperatures are quickly climbing and will end up in the mid-90s. And as we do so, clouds will bubble up more, and then watch out for some isolated showers and thunderstorms. Not ever to get wet later today. There's some good downpours out there. The index values today, up to 108. I'm meteorologist Matt Stigerich.
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And I said,

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Johnny Bart Jackson, Jackson, Jackson, Jackson, Jackson, Jackson, Jackson, Jackson, Jackson, Jackson, Jackson, Jackson, Jackson, Jackson, Jackson, Jackson, Jackson, Jackson, Jackson, Jackson, Jackson, Jackson, Jackson, Jackson, Jackson, Jackson, Jackson, Jackson, Jackson, Jackson, Jackson, Jackson, Jackson, Jackson, Jackson, Jackson, Jackson, Jackson, Jackson, Jackson, Jackson, Jackson, Jackson, Jackson, Jackson, Jackson, Jackson, Jackson, Jackson, Jackson, Jackson, Jackson, Jackson, Jackson, Jackson, Jackson, Jackson, Jackson, Jackson, Jackson, Jackson, Jackson, Jackson, Jackson, Jackson, Jackson, Jackson, Jackson, Jackson, Jackson, Jackson, Jackson, Jackson, Jackson, Jackson, Jackson,

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1: Weather is hour by hour, there's just in minutes.
2: There's a lot of sun out there in central Mississippi, but temperatures are quickly climbing and getting in the mid-90s as we do so. Clouds will bubble up more, and then watch out for some isolated showers and thunderstorms. Not everybody will get wet later today. At least some good downpours out there. Index values today

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This is where you get all the water. 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

0: salmon.
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2: It is hot and steamy out there this afternoon. The clouds are bubbling up as temperatures reach into the mid-90s. Feels like temperatures up to 100 today. And now we're turning things up. Watch out for some ice, wind showers, and thunderstorms throughout the rest of the day. And we're going to get wet. There'll be some heavy downpours. I'm meteorologist Matt Stinger.
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10: It is hot and steamy out there this afternoon. Clouds are bubbling up as temperatures reach into the mid-90s. Feel like temperatures up to 108. And now we're turning unsettled. Watch out for some isolated showers and thunderstorms throughout the rest of the day. Not everyone will get wet. There'll be some heavy downpours. I'm meteorologist Matt Stindridge.
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Hi, it's Casey Daniels. We finally made it to the weekend. It's Friday, everybody. Here's Tracy Byrd and 10 rounds of Jose Cuervo on 93.5 The Legend.

subjects of King George. Yeah, all we got tonight. Life's not the breath you take. I'm here for a good time. Mississippi's home for great country music and great country legends. 93.5, The Legend.

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0: 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School zones are now in effect. 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

0: for a little luck, and you can win up to $200,000. 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
4: It is hot and steamy out there this afternoon. Clouds are bubbling up as temperatures reach into the mid-90s. Feel like temperatures up to 108. And now we're turning unsettled. Watch out for some isolated showers and thunderstorms throughout the rest of the day. Not everyone will get wet. There'll be some heavy downpours. I'm meteorologist Matt Standridge.
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Travis Tritz. 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I hope you have a long weekend ahead. 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

Alabama, if you're going to play in Texas on 93.5 The Legend, if you're going to be traveling this weekend, remember that law enforcement will be out in full force. 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

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Remember, it's a dry weekend. 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
2: MDOT reporting the roads are all clear and accident-free. Everything's moving pretty smoothly. Please keep an eye out for those slowdowns in construction zones and with phantom jams. And let's have a great holiday weekend. Make sure you're buckled up and driving safely. That's your Metro traffic.
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6: It is hot and steamy out there this afternoon. Clouds are bubbling up as temperatures reach into the mid-90s. Feel like temperatures up to 108. And now we're turning unsettled. Watch out for some isolated showers and thunderstorms throughout the rest of the day. Not everyone will get wet. There'll be some heavy downpours. I'm meteorologist Matt Standridge.
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0: John Michael Montgomery, Life's a Dance on 93.5 The Legend. Well, this sounds like a job that I would like to pick up. Snoop Dogg and his ice cream company are hiring, and they're looking for an official ice cream taster. That I qualify right away. I love ice cream. By the way, it comes with a $10,000 a month salary. Would you go for that?
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2: MDOT reporting the roads are all clear and accident-free. Everything's moving pretty smoothly. 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And let's have a great holiday weekend. 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That's your Metro traffic.
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3: Are we getting dumber as a society?
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Reba McEntire's Fancy on 93.5 The Legend. This is one of my favorite times of the year. Not because it's so hot. It's because you never know when you might get one of those little pop-up thunder showers. We could certainly use some in the central Mississippi area. It is so dry. Here's Travis Tritt, Taking It Easy, covering the Eagles on 93.5 The Legend.

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Red Dirt Road, Brooks and Dunn on 93.5 The Legend. I hope you get to see a Red Dirt Road this weekend. I hope it's a long weekend for you. Labor Day? Oh, yeah. Just remember, stay cool, stay hydrated, and keep it on 93.5 The Legend.

me. I fought with the devil, got down on his level, but I never gave in, so he gave up on me. I'm no stranger to the rain. I can spot bad weather, and I'm good at finding shelter in a downpour.

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0: And drive the posted speed limit. Lots of construction going on in our area. Let's get a quick check of the traffic.
1: MDOT reporting the roads are all clear and accident free. Everything's moving pretty smoothly. Please keep an eye out for those slowdowns in construction zones and with phantom jams. And let's have a great holiday weekend. Make sure you're buckled up and driving safely. That's your Metro traffic.
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4: This evening, we're tracking some isolated showers and thunderstorms. Some very heavy downpours passing on by, but they're hit or miss. Not everyone will get wet. There may still be a spotty shower overnight tonight, and expect some rain chances on and off this weekend, but especially Saturday. I'm meteorologist Matt Standridge.
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Trisha Yearwood's Walk Away Joe on 93.5 The Legend. If you won the lottery, what would you do? A whopping 25% of married people said they would divorce their spouse if they won the lottery. It's cheaper to keep them, I promise you. Here's Clint Black and Like the Rain.

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0: accident-free. Everything's moving pretty smoothly. Please keep an eye out for those slowdowns in construction zones and with phantom jams. And let's have a great holiday weekend. Make sure you're buckled up and driving safely. That's your Metro traffic.
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1: This evening, we're tracking some isolated showers and thunderstorms, some very heavy downpours passing on by, but they're hit or miss. Not everyone will get wet. There may still be a spotty shower overnight tonight, and expect some rain chances on and off this weekend, but especially Saturday. I'm meteorologist Matt Standard.
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